there only to hide my guilt and shame. I forgive you, now I ask the same of you. While we were apart, I was human too.

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8: Serious Literature acts like a rocket boost.

on a cell phone. Voices from home, voices of the hard cell. Voices down a stairwell in New York. Just got

0: Yeah.
1: That was 1920, Kiss You, off their, let's see, they gave me this CD and it says, Call It What You Want. It's come out in 2022. So 1920, I saw them, they come and played at the Mara Hall earlier this year. And everybody that's ever seen them knows it's just, you just got to go there and dance, basically, because that's the type of music they

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1: Higgity, higgity, higgity.

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You make me feel like a man wanna feel when he's getting all the love he can bear.

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I'm surrounded by the people I love, and I know, given time, everything is gonna turn out fine.

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We're up against the ropes again come Christmas.